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1: He's officially joining The Voice this fall for season 30, alongside Kelly Clarkson and Adam Levine. And honestly, Riley Green in one of those spinning red chairs feels dangerously on brand. Like if Bass Pro Shops sponsored emotional support. Riley posted, "Guess y'all could start calling me Coach," which is already causing problems for every guy with a backward hat and a fishing boat. Then Kelly Clarkson sent him a custom coaching chair and left him a voicemail. That's when you know you've made it. Not the hit songs, not the sold-out shows. It's when Kelly Clarkson starts mailing you furniture like your aunt who discovered Etsy. Also, can we admit this show is basically country music summer camp now? At this point, the fourth coach is probably going to be a golden retriever named Diesel who writes breakup songs. That's your breakdown.

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By the way, I don't know that banking should be a social type of application.

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0: So Stella Lefty, Boston is the song. If somebody listens to Boston and wants to know who you are in one sentence, what do you hope they walk away thinking?
1: What do I hope they walk away thinking? She's in one sentence.
0: Or just yeah. It doesn't have to be a certain. Okay.
1: I'll say, like, wow, she's smiling so hard. I think that's the takeaway.
0: All right, yeah, you can hear that in the song that you're singing it with a smile. Yes. For sure. Yeah. Have you heard this thing return? It's been referred to as the Gen Z love comeback song. Like, because so many songs that Gen Z artists have put out have been sad and just about, you know, angry stuff. And like, this is just, it's simple. It's about kind of puppy love, right? You know, like it's, have you heard that refer to that? Cause I was watching a reel on that. And it's like the Gen Z love ballad is what they're calling it.
1: I think I saw that.
0: Yeah.
1: I think I saw that video, but I'm honored to take that because I do think like we need more of that. You know, I think we need like, that is the best. Like, I feel like some of the best parts of life, I always say it's like having a crush. Like when everything is going wrong in life, like sometimes the thing that like really gets you through the day is like having a crush or like being in love. I mean, love is like the thing that binds us all together. So I'm happy to provide that in some way.

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Yesterday, I felt a little bit off. Like, not so much feeling sick, but just my internal barometer just wasn't quite 100%. You ever get those feelings?

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The average person wants 17 hours a week just for fun. 17. That's basically asking the universe for an additional Tuesday. And honestly, I get it. You know, because somewhere between work, errands, laundry, and pretending we'll circle back to that email, we forgot how to enjoy life without a calendar invite. Survey says most people spend their fun time watching TV, going out to eat, or seeing friends, which sounds nice until you realize half of us are watching Netflix while scrolling TikTok and ignoring a text from the very friend we claim to miss. And 1 in 10 people say they can't remember the last time they had a full free day. That's not a statistic. That's adulthood in yoga pants. Maybe that's why hobbies are making a comeback. Gardening, pickleball, baking sourdough. We're all desperately trying to remember what joy looked like before every moment became productive.

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0: 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That is coming up in minutes.
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motorcycle club I ride in. It's called Pipe Hitters Union. Has our national rally in Ottawa, Canada this August. So July 26th, kickstands up for the longest ride, lumped into a little bit of MC time as well. Killing two birds with one stone this year. But riding to support military families and Fisher House Foundation, and your support is greatly appreciated. 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
1: Flying can be stressful enough. 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Which, honestly, when you hear some of these, it explains way too much about air travel. We'll get into that coming up.

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flying already feels like a group project designed by Satan. And now a former flight attendant is warning us about the biggest mistakes people make on planes. And wow, some of y'all are really out here treating a Boeing like your living room. It's B-Dub. First off, barefoot on the plane? Absolutely not. You're walking through a cocktail, spilled soda, mystery moisture, and whatever happened in row 19 during turbulence. Put the dogs away. Nobody wants your toes doing a meet and greet at 30,000 feet. They also say don't overdo the alcohol because it hits harder in the air, which makes sense. Like you go to cities like Denver and drink and you're not used to the altitude, it hits you quicker. You're more dehydrated. Explains why one airport margarita somehow turns a grown adult into a guy loudly explaining crypto to strangers before takeoff. And apparently soda plus airplane pressure can make you painfully gassy. Fantastic. As if we needed another reason to silently judge people in a sealed metal tube for 4 hours. Basically, the new travel strategy is here. Drink water, wear layers, keep your shoes on, and maybe don't test drive Ambien for the first time over Nebraska.

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And we're going to be in the official radio remote thanks to Fisher House and ACM Lifting Live. 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
1: Riley Green is officially joining The Voice this fall for season 30 alongside Kelly Clarkson and Adam Levine. And honestly, this feels like the most country thing that show's done in a while. Riley posted, "Guess y'all can start calling me Coach," which already sounds like the beginning of a Wrangler commercial and a breakup song at the same time. Then Kelly Clarkson apparently sent him a custom coaching chair and left him a voicemail welcoming him to the show. And you just know Kelly's out here being the supportive friend we all need, while Adam Levine's probably trying to figure out how Riley's mustache has better ratings than half of network TV. Also, let's be honest, Riley Green on The Voice, every contestant under 30 is suddenly going to accidentally start singing country songs. Funny how that works. That's your breakdown.

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0: Americana After Dark, alt country that cuts deep. 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

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It's like we're right back where we left when I hear you talking slow. 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I can hear it loud and clear through the static on the line.

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0: go-to drinking song. 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
3: I'm Becca, and here's what's happening this week in Nashville. The ACM Awards happen this Sunday night live from Las Vegas on Amazon Prime Video, and Riley Green is nominated for 4 awards, including Musical Event of the Year for Don't Mind If I Do with Ella Langley. They actually won this award last year for You Look Like You Love Me, and Riley says getting nominated again for this particular song is pretty special because he actually wrote the song all by himself.
4: Being nominated for musical event is a really special thing because I wrote Don't Mind If I Do, and it was one of my favorite songs on the album. It became the title track on my album that came out, and Ella did such a great job on that song, and it's one of my favorite songs to play live on the road. So to be able to have a little recognition of a song that you wrote, it's a big deal.
3: Cody Johnson has 4 nominations for the ACM Awards, including his 3rd consecutive nomination for Entertainer of the Year. Cody will also be performing on the show, and I wondered if he ever gets nervous performing on award shows when he looks out into the crowd and sees all of his peers staring back at him, watching him perform.
5: I never get nervous performing on award shows. It's probably one of my favorite things to do because, yes, there are fans in the crowd, but as entertainers, we don't get a lot of opportunities to sit in the seats and watch someone perform. So, like, one of my favorite things about being in an award show is watching people perform from the front of the stage, because usually we're tucked back there on the side of the stage being hidden. And I enjoy performing for my friends and my peers, knowing that those people are in the crowd actually makes me perform a little bit harder.
3: Don't miss the 61st ACM Awards this Sunday night, hosted by Shania Twain, live from Las Vegas on Amazon Prime Video at 8 Eastern, 5 Pacific. And that's what's happening this week in Nashville. And here's Cody Johnson with The Fall, brought to you by Warner Music Nashville.

0: That's Cody Johnson, The Fall, brought to you by Warner Music Nashville, This Week in Nashville.
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0: 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Imagine jetting off to Jamaica. 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

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This Memorial Day weekend, we're turning it up and taking a moment to remember the heroes who made the ultimate sacrifice for our freedom. 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
2: I'm Becca, and here's what's happening this week in Nashville. The ACM Awards happen this Sunday night live from Las Vegas on Amazon Prime Video, and Riley Green is nominated for 4 awards, including Musical Event of the Year for Don't Mind If I Do with Ella Langley. They actually won this award last year for You Look Like You Love Me, and Riley says getting nominated again for this particular song is pretty special because he actually wrote the song all by himself.
3: Being nominated for musical event is a really special thing because I wrote Don't Mind If I Do, and it was one of my favorite songs on the album. Became the title track on my album that came out, and Ella did such a great job on that song, and it's one of my favorite songs to play live on the road. So to be able to have a little recognition of a song that you wrote, it's a big deal.
2: Cody Johnson has 4 nominations for the ACM Awards, including his 3rd consecutive nomination for Entertainer of the Year. Cody will also be performing on the show, and I wondered if he ever gets nervous performing on award shows when he looks out into the crowd and sees all of his peers staring back at him, watching him perform.
4: I never get nervous performing on award shows. It's probably one of my favorite things to do because, yes, there are fans in the crowd, but as entertainers, we don't get a lot of opportunities to sit in the seats and watch someone perform. So, like, one of my favorite things about being an award show is watching people perform from the front of the stage, because usually we're tucked back there on the side of the stage being hidden. And I enjoy performing for my friends and my peers, knowing that those people are in the crowd actually makes me perform a little bit harder.
2: Don't miss the 61st ACM Awards this Sunday night, hosted by Shania Twain, live from Las Vegas on Amazon Prime Video at 8 Eastern, 5 Pacific. And that's what's happening this week in Nashville. And here's Cody Johnson with The Fall, brought to you by Warner Music Nashville.

0: That's Cody Johnson, The Fall, brought to you by Warner Music Nashville, This Week in Nashville.
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4: I'm Becca, and here's what's happening this week in Nashville. The ACM Awards happen this Sunday night live from Las Vegas on Amazon Prime Video, and Riley Green is nominated for 4 awards, including Musical Event of the Year for Don't Mind If I Do with Ella Langley. They actually won this award last year for You Look Like You Love Me, and Riley says getting nominated again for this particular song is pretty special because he actually wrote the song all by himself.
5: Being nominated for musical event is a really special thing because I wrote Don't Mind If I Do, and it was one of my favorite songs on the album. It became the title track on my album that came out, and Ella did such a great job on that song, and it's one of my favorite songs to play live on the road. So to be able to have a little recognition of a song that you wrote, it's a big deal.
4: Cody Johnson has 4 nominations for the ACM Awards, including his 3rd consecutive nomination for Entertainer of the Year. Cody will also be performing on the show, and I wondered if he ever gets nervous performing on award shows when he looks out into the crowd and sees all of his peers staring back at him, watching him perform.
6: I never get nervous performing on award shows. It's probably one of my favorite things to do because, yes, there are fans in the crowd, but as entertainers, we don't get a lot of opportunities to sit in the seats and watch someone perform. So like one of my favorite things about being an award show is watching people perform from the front of the stage, because usually we're tucked back there on the side of the stage being hidden. And I enjoy performing for my friends and my peers, knowing that those people are in the crowd actually makes me perform a little bit harder.
4: Don't miss the 61st ACM Awards this Sunday night, hosted by Shania Twain, live from Las Vegas on Amazon Prime Video at 8 Eastern, 5 Pacific. And that's what's happening this week in Nashville. And here's Cody Johnson with The Fall, brought to you by Warner Music Nashville.

0: That's Cody Johnson, The Fall, brought to you by Warner Music Nashville, This Week in Nashville.
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This Memorial Day weekend, we're turning it up and taking a moment to remember the heroes who made the ultimate sacrifice for our freedom. 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
1: Good morning, 92.3 WIL. We are Jesse and Anna. Let's go ahead and get you started with a code word to plug into our app this hour to get another entry to go to Jamaica. Any sandals or beaches resort, you get to choose. The word this hour is sunburn. I hope you go to Jamaica and not get a sunburn.

0: Jesse.
1: When I'm at self-checkout in the grocery store, I scan my groceries as fast as I can to show everybody how it's done.
0: Anna.
2: I'm never going to avoid food. I'm going to eat what I want to eat. My boyfriend is going to love me regardless.
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1: Alex Murdoch, the attorney with the red hair that went to jail for killing his wife and his son. Now the Supreme Court in South Carolina said he didn't kill his wife and son. What the hell is going on?
2: They overturned the double murder conviction and they're ordering a new trial. Basically, they're saying that maybe it wasn't his fault.
1: No, it says something about the clerk. I think it's filing error or some crap.
2: The county clerk improperly influenced the jury.
1: Okay, Jake is going to be our expert on this case because, Jake, you lived in South Carolina?
3: I lived in Georgia, Savannah, Georgia, which was just right over the river into South Carolina from Hilton Head in this area.
1: Oh.
3: I've walked that area. We had a concert at the country station I worked at down there every spring and summer, and I've drank at those bars that he got drunk at.
1: Oh,
3: it was kind of crazy watching the videos because I'm like, that's Waterfront Park, and that's,
1: But the only difference, you weren't rich enough to have a boat?
3: No. Okay.
2: I was going to say, did you ever see any of the family members out and about?
3: No,
2: like,
3: I didn't know who any of them were until all of it happened.
2: Yeah.
1: No, Jake was too busy trying to pick up women at that point.
2: Weren't you just
1: like going on dates left and right with no filter whatsoever?
3: Yeah, pretty much. By that point, I had found my wife, thankfully. But
1: it
3: was chaos down in Georgia.
2: The documentary was nuts. That's how I found out about
1: the
2: whole thing.
1: I'd like to shout out our friend Julie, who's always listening at this time. She's got to be excited because this is a brand new batch of documentaries coming your way. 92.3 WIL, New Country for the STL.

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1: And now, Jesse and Anna's advice I learned from TikTok.
2: I have a tip when going on a first date. You should always have a song ready to play in case you are handed the phone on aux.
3: Oh, so if you're on a date, you should have a song prepared in case you're like in the car together and you need to like listen to a song? Is that what they're saying?
4: Yes. Or if have you ever gone on a first date and they're like, what, you know, what kind of music do you like? And they'll be like, what's your favorite song? Huh. I don't know why, but being on a first date, if someone says, what's your favorite song? Or you're in the car and they're like, play a song. You're nervous because of the first date. So all of a sudden it's like every song you ever knew leaves your mind, or you can't think of anything. It's like, oh my God, well, what are they going to think of this? Like, have you ever been in a situation
3: honestly,
4: like
3: that? Honestly, I will tell you, I'm like that all the time. When people are like, what's your favorite? It's like, I lock up.
4: Yes.
3: But I would probably go like Michael Jackson or something. Now that I actually can think about it.
4: So what would you play? Okay, now that you're thinking about it.
3: God.
4: If you're in the car with a woman and she's like, no, you pick. And it's the first date.
3: Oh.
4: You just met her, but you're driving up to the coffee shop. What are you playing?
3: What song would I pick? Oh, God. Because a part of my brain's like, ooh, they need something cool. Kind of like, you know, like an acoustic-y kind of like
4: something new.
3: Modern.
4: Yeah.
3: And all I could think of is like Man in the Mirror.
4: Like,
3: that's how I want shit. I'm like, you want to be inspired? Or what? I mean, what do you want?
4: That'd be so weird if someone played that on a first date.
3: I'd say so.
4: I honestly lock up. Like, I always tell them, no, you pick. But it'd be good to have one on standby. Jake, do you?
5: I haven't been on a date in a while. But yeah, I think for me and Mel, it was like NSYNC. We literally started with like NSYNC and like Backstreet Boys, because that's what we grew up with.
4: Okay.
3: Whoa, okay. Wow. That's actually a pretty good answer. Yeah. Me and Anna are both struggling over here. I'm like, did you want to hear Alabama? I'm in a hurry.
5: Yeah. Right.
3: I'm in a hurry. It's like, that's random.
4: For me too, it's like some people don't like country music. Yeah. So what am I going to, like, what if I turn on like Luke Bryan or something? And the guy's like, I don't.
5: Well, if I wanted to impress her, because I can sing it. I'm a decent singer on a couple of different songs, but like they're all sad songs. And I'm like, I couldn't play that.
4: Sing
5: like,
4: right now.
5: I'm not going to sing.
3: Yes, you. Okay, well.
4: You shouldn't have said that.
3: You stole my line. I'm the sad singer.
5: Yeah, you're the sad singer. I know, but like I couldn't play like On the Other Hand by Randy Travis. It's about divorce. Like I couldn't, or cheating on somebody. So I couldn't be like, hey, I'm going to sing this song to you. Like it'd go bad.
3: Yeah. Open it with like, hey, you know something weird about me is I love sad songs. Like I love, I don't want any of these things to happen. By the way, I agree with that. Yeah. Like I don't either, but yeah. Yeah, but my real answer is movie music, and I definitely can't be like, I love the Superman theme.
4: Stop.
3: Date over. Date would be over.
4: So anyways, you like steak or pasta?
3: I'm a John Williams guy. What about you? Thank you for the advice from TikTok, Anna. This is 92.3 WIL, New Country for the STL.

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2: Jesse, if you're not honest, we won't know, but just you'll have to carry that on your heart for the rest of your life.
0: Anna, I'm honest to a fault. You know what you're going to get is the truth.
2: The truth jar. So you better tell us. This is a question we pulled out. We do this every day, just random questions that are scary sometimes. What's something personal you're proud of that you've never shared? Ugh.
0: Okay, well, first of all, if you can go ahead and erase the disgust from your voice. Well, what? You know what? Have an answer and you, it's only going to get worse. So I went on vacation. I came back from vacation a couple of days ago and I had to drive home from Iowa. I pulled off to go to a rest area. I needed to go to the bathroom.
2: Yeah.
0: And I hate stopping and adding more time. So just out of curiosity, when I pulled off the exit ramp, I started a stopwatch on my phone. And then when I got back on the interstate, I stopped it to see how quickly I could do it.
2: What's your time?
0: 3 minutes, 45 seconds. Yeah.
2: To get out of the car, go in to use the bathroom at the rest area, get back in the car and get on the highway.
0: Yeah. And basically the moment I pulled off the interstate, including driving down the ramp to the rest area, I was just like, I want to see how much time this is taking. I was proud of that. Sub 4 minutes. You couldn't do that.
2: Play the...
0: This is me pulling off the exit ramp and running into the rest area. And then this is me getting back on the interstate.
2: Why am I picturing Jesse with this idea like, ooh, I'm going to time myself and see out what I can do. And then I just picture you like slamming the door to the
0: house,
2: hustling in there. Zipping down your pants, like going crazy.
0: I was so, I got slowed down a little bit. when I came out of the bathroom, I considered getting a pop from the pop machine, but they had like the crew filling it up. I stood there for a solid 5-10 seconds considering it. I'm like, oh, should I get a snack pack? I go, nah, get in the car. So that added another 10 seconds. But if I would have pulled 35. Off and gone to like a gas station or something, at least 5 to 7 minutes. For sure.
2: Why? Why does the gas station take longer?
0: Because they're further off the interstate. You got to go through stoplights a lot of times. You got those rest areas. It's like a NASCAR pit stop.
2: Just in and out, really refuel.
0: Pretty much. They have everything but fuel.
3: Yeah.
0: Anyway, I was pretty proud of that. Would you ever do that?
2: I never would. I don't care. In fact, I'm the person on road trips where I love pull off because I'm going to take my sweet time.
0: It's Anna. I think you have a rule on road trips. Drink one full bottle of water per hour. So you can just stop all the time. There is our truth jar. 92.3 WIL, New Country for the STL.

0: 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We've got your First Alert weather report with Chance Gotch.
1: Things are looking to really dry up after the morning hour. Still tracking scattered showers and storms. Highs this afternoon back towards the mid-80s. Then into Saturday, scattered showers and storms lasting throughout the morning, afternoon hours. I think we'll see a decent amount of dry time, a few isolated chances of some spotty showers and storms during the evening. Temperatures back towards the mid-80s Saturday afternoon. Then Sunday, 90 degrees. We'll continue to see mostly sunny skies with more chances of showers and storms into Monday and Tuesday. From the First Alert 4 Weather Center, I'm meteorologist Chance Gotch for WIL.
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0: Jesse and Anna, 92.3 WIL, new country for the STL. One of the craziest things my sister and I did when we went to California at the end of last week is ordered a driverless car. They're called Waymo.
1: I'm so interested in these because I've never rode in one or even seen one. Like,
0: they're
1: on the street.
0: Everywhere in San Francisco. San Francisco, I believe, is one of the only cities where it is like fully functional. I mean, there were times there would be one on each side of us. No driver. It's hilarious. We laughed. All we ever did is laugh when we'd see these things. Because you'd see, it's got a steering wheel and everything. But there's no driver. It's just the wheels turning. We ordered the car. Here's a couple things you should know. It was more than twice expensive as like an Uber.
1: Oh, really?
0: And trust me, I really thought about not doing it. Because I was like, I don't want to pay $24 to go, you know, a 7-minute drive where Uber was like 11.
1: So why do people do it if it's twice as expensive as an Uber?
0: Same reason we did it. Novelty. I assume you want to do it to see what it's like.
1: Or if you don't want to deal with people, I guess.
0: Maybe. I don't know. I would deal with people all day.
1: Me too. So you order it on the app. And then what happens when it comes to pick you up? Like, is there a location? Like, describe that.
0: Well, it asks you. It's like, it says, where are you at? So it knows where to pull over. And then when you get out there, it says, we've arrived. There's no driver. You go up to the car and on your phone, you hit the unlock button and the doors unlock. And then you get in. And then when you get in, it starts talking to you. Hi, Jesse. Hey, don't forget, you can adjust the legroom and air temperature on the screen in front of you.
1: Whoa.
0: It's fully automated. You've got this screen in front of you and you buckle up and you don't do anything. You just sit there.
1: You can adjust the heating and air. There's just a screen in front of you. It's not in the front of the car.
0: There's two screens. There's a screen in front, but then there's like a mirrored little screen that sits in front of you, like where the rear vents are.
1: And you can do whatever you want. You can listen to music?
0: Yeah, you can listen to music. I think you can maybe connect your own Bluetooth for music.
1: Whoa.
0: You could say, I don't want music or whatever. We got honked at. Our driver's car cut off another car. We got honked at.
1: What?
0: Yeah. We were in the far right lane in the car. It was slightly an aggressive car. I'm like, but in a good way. Like, you got to be out there owning the roads if you're in San Francisco, yeah, especially on like these crazy hills and stuff. And the car's like, our driver's car is like, oh, I see a little gap to the left. I'm going to like veer in. But even I was like, damn. And the car behind us, beep, and our car went back into the lane it was already in.
1: Oh my gosh.
0: Just like a human.
1: It got scared. Like, it was like, ooh, okay, they didn't like that, so I better get back.
0: Yeah.
1: So it must react to honking.
0: I don't know. It's got cameras everywhere. There's little spinny things everywhere. They're called Waymo. They are in these cities: Phoenix, San Francisco, Los Angeles, Austin, Dallas, Houston, San Antonio, Miami, Orlando, and Atlanta.
1: Interesting.
0: Yeah, I would totally do it again.
1: Huh. I would want to try it just to try it. Were you scared at any point besides the honking?
0: No. If it was the same price as Uber, I would have done it the entire time. But my favorite, again, we were at a stoplight. We had one on our left, one on our right, driverless cars, and we all took off at the same time like a race, and there were no drivers next to me. I'm like, this is the most California thing ever.
1: Oh my gosh. It's kind of scary because you do hear of like accidents and stuff. Or like, what if you get locked in the car?
0: No, it was a Jaguar. So, it was a nice car.
1: Oh, wow.
0: Yeah, they're all nice.
1: If you need anything, or you're just like, hey, bud, can you
0: you can choose which side of the street for it to drop you off. I like it. It's very customizable. Anyway, if you get a chance to ride a Waymo, you'll pay more, but that won't bother you. You'll be all right.
1: Me?
0: Yeah, like 28, no big deal. Hopefully they roll those out soon. Don't be scared of them. Try them out at least once. 92.3 WIL.

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1: 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Any sandals or beaches resort is lotion. 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
1: I never thought I would actually start to feel kind of bad for you, Anna, that you haven't figured out what your birthday gift is.
2: Thank you.
1: And that I've been taunting you a little bit because you love gifts so much that you love receiving them early.
2: Yeah.
1: And I hate it when people give me gifts early. I'm like, just give it to me on my birthday. Like, so I gave you your gift. It's sitting on the counter.
2: Sort of.
1: It represents your gift, I should say, big box. And I said, if you could figure out what it is early, you can open it. I'll give you a daily clue. We also had somebody that made a guess from the clue I gave yesterday, a listener. Because the clue yesterday was one of your two gifts, you have two, begins with the letter C and ends with the letter E. And this is what she said.
3: Is it a cruise for two?
2: Cruise! Whoa. With Hauntavirus, I can't. Like, please take that back.
4: Boy, that would suck. If I bought her a cruise and she doesn't want to go on it.
2: And then I get Hauntavirus, I'm out.
1: No, it's not cruises. It's not a cruise, sadly.
3: Okay, thank you.
2: Oh, thanks.
1: All right, thanks.
4: Have a good day.
1: Okay.
2: Not
1: Anna,
2: a cruise.
1: So remember, of all the clues I've given you, like a dozen at this point.
2: Stroke.
1: Multiple 100.
2: Mr. Man, I think.
1: Mr. Man, apartment.
2: Yeah.
1: Work of art.
2: Yeah, it's tough.
1: Here you go.
2: I have nothing.
1: One of your two gifts can be purchased. Well, I'm going to say it and then we'll see. Can be purchased at a hardware store.
2: Don't tell me this was the good clue. You're lying. You guys are
4: he
2: just
4: said that
2: messing
4: exact
2: with
4: sentence.
2: My emotions.
4: We made you put your earphones on, and he goes, she's going to hate this clue. She's going to think.
2: Are you kidding me? Clue.
1: Anna, would you
2: what
1: please combine?
4: Take a breath.
1: Okay,
2: let me
4: take a breath.
1: I'm going to pause. I'm going to tell you what prior clue I've given you that you should combine that with, and then that's it. No answers more today. Okay?
2: All right.
1: So you can buy at a hardware store and strokes. That's all I got to say. Strokes were involved. Cool. That's all I got to say. We got to wrap this up.
2: Core. C-O-R-E. Oh, gosh. The C and E is throwing me off. Cruise.
1: Are you just throwing words
2: core.
1: Out?
2: Core.
1: I didn't necessarily say it was the same one that has C and E.
2: Hardware store. Okay. A toolkit?
1: That is not the correct answer.
2: Jesse, you really made me think I was going to guess it today.
1: I think you know who's going to bail you out? Listeners. Are people that listen to our show are going to bail you out? In fact, if somebody wants to call and guess a new guess, we'll do that. But that's it for today. And hopefully you guess it before next Friday.
2: Thanks
1: you're gonna
2: for
1: be gone.
2: Nothing. This is all right.
1: Okay. Thanks for not using your brain power. good luck. And this is 92.3 WIL, New Country for the STL.

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1: On Fridays and Mondays, we do something called Give Me a Compliment. We want to make you feel good going into the weekend. You've made it through the whole week. It's Friday. How can we compliment you? 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Hey, at jesseandanna.com. Hello.
2: Good morning.
1: Okay. Wait, is this my brother Jeremy?
2: Yep.
1: Hey, Jeremy. Hey, Jeremy. Say hi to Anna.
2: Morning, Anna. Is Jesse behaving?
1: Okay.
3: Hi, Jeremy. Jesse is misbehaving, but we thought that we could give you a compliment this morning.
1: Do you know what a compliment is, Jeremy?
2: No, I don't.
1: Okay, a compliment is when somebody says something nice about you, and it makes you feel good. So I'm going to give you a compliment, okay?
2: Why?
1: Here's your compliment. I want to compliment you for being the nicest guy ever, because when I was in Iowa last week, I went into the library and I caught you typing letters to your friends to say hi to them and say nice things to them.
3: Aww.
1: Didn't you?
2: Yep.
1: Yeah. And do you have anything nice you want to say about Anna?
2: Anna, you're a very good friend. You always work pretty, Anna. You got a very, very nice boyfriend too, Anna.
1: Oh, Jeremy, you are good at compliments.
3: Oh, that's so nice. Thank you. That just made my whole day.
1: Well, Jeremy, we got to get going. I'm going to let you get ready for work, okay?
2: Hey, Anna, have Mr. Man proposed to you yet?
3: Mr. Man has not proposed to me yet. I better get a ring soon, Jeremy.
1: Yeah.
2: Oh, are you upset by it, Anna?
3: I'm not upset about it. I know he's just taking his time, and that's okay with me. But thanks for calling, Jeremy. We love you.
1: Love you, buddy. I'll talk to you later.
2: Love you.
1: Love you, too. Bye-bye. Hey, good morning. Justin, how can we compliment you?
4: I was looking to get a compliment on 9 days of no more smoking.
1: Oh, my God.
3: Way to go, dude. I know that's tough.
1: Did you quit cold turkey?
4: Cold turkey, yeah. Just woke up last week one day, was like, you know what? I'm done. I'm spending too much money. I'm like, I need to be in better health for my son and my family. And just went out, bought some like mints and little Tic Tacs to get the cravings over, and have just been going day to day.
3: Dude, way to go. So I used to smoke too, and I did the same thing. One day I just woke up and I was like, I am not doing this anymore. So I know that's hard. I want to compliment you on your strong will. That takes a lot. And they say that you'll have cravings the rest of your life. I think that's true, but each day gets easier. So you're 1 week in, and next week it's going to get better and better. So just keep it up. Do not quit, okay?
4: Will do.
1: All right, man. Hey, what was your name? Oh, he said Justin. Look how quickly I forget.
3: Yeah, every time, yeah.
1: That is Give Me a Compliment. My brother Jeremy calling. What a surprise. He lives in Iowa. He's 49 years old. He has special needs.
3: And he calls us like almost every morning now on the hotline.
1: Yes, yes. And usually I catch his phone number. This time he made it live onto the radio. So that is Give Me a Compliment. All right, this is 92.3 WIL, New Country for the STL.

0: I was in California with my sister last week. We were at the Pacific Ocean. We were on the coast, but the waves coming in all rocky. The water is cold. And don't get me wrong, I love the trip, but I also love going somewhere, Anna, where you can get the water, you can enjoy it. And Jamaica, well known for their beaches, nice, beautiful, warm, clear water. And we are giving away a trip. The code word, by the way, this hour, which you could plug into our WIL app, it's still good only up till 8, is lotion, L-O-T-I-O-N.
1: So put that in your WIL app, and then you could be on your way to Jamaica. So we found out, neither of us knew that Jamaica, they have beaches, but they also have mountains. I love a good place that's got all the stuff. I want city, beach, and mountain.
0: Yeah, because people are always like, are you a beach trip person or are you a mountain, right?
1: I want everything.
0: That's cool. You could do both.
1: Which is my personality. I'm like, I don't want one. I want it all.
0: My brother went on a hike on his wedding. They went to, what island was it? It's a fancy Caribbean island. And he hiked, and I saw a picture of him, just head to toe sweat. He's like me, doesn't really like steep hikes.
1: Oh, really?
0: Yeah. So if you can find a nice mid-level hike in Jamaica and go cool down in the water afterwards.
1: Yeah, and it's... After seeing how much fun Casey had, I'm like, this is on my list. I've never thought to like pick Jamaica. You know what I mean?
0: Anna, the Beach Boys literally rolled out the locations you need. Aruba, Jamaica. Oh, God. No, you got the wrong words.
1: Not very good.
0: Why am I? I'm always not the lyric guy, but this time I am. The code word, again, is lotion, L-O-T-I-O-N. Put on that lotion, hit the beach, make sure you're protected from the sun, do some hiking, plug that into our app between now and 8 o'clock, and that's going to give you a chance to win that trip. 4 days, 3 nights, all-inclusive, any sandals or beaches resort from 92.3 WIL.

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1: Things are looking to really dry up after the morning hour. Still tracking scattered showers and storms. Highs this afternoon back towards the mid-80s. Then into Saturday, scattered showers and storms lasting throughout the morning, afternoon hours. I think we'll see a decent amount of dry time, a few isolated chances of some spotty showers and storms during the evening. Temperatures back towards the mid-80s Saturday afternoon, then Sunday 90 degrees. We'll continue to see mostly sunny skies with more chances of showers and storms into Monday and Tuesday. From the First Alert 4 Weather Center, I'm meteorologist Chance Gotch for WIL.
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0: three things you need to know with Jesse and Anna.
1: There's a new amount of time if you want the perfect night's sleep. It's less than you'd think, and I'm going to tell you what that is. But first, Kid Rock is tonight at Hollywood Casino Amphitheater. Parker McCollum's opening. Casey will be at the casino for a pre-party 5 to 7, and she's going to have a chance to win last-minute tickets and shuttle passes. Remember the shuttle this year when you go to concerts. It just makes things easier. It's about $15, takes you over to the concert, and you don't have to deal with the parking lot. And I think it helps out Hollywood Casino Amphitheater, too, just to not have everyone going to one place. You can split up the vehicles.
2: That's true. It's really nice. We took it back from the Thomas Rhett concert last year.
1: And it was pouring down rain.
2: Oh, yeah.

0: Lainey Wilson is married. She married Devlin Duck Hodges on Sunday at a cave in Tennessee. Her dress was beautiful. It had like cherry blossom sort of details. And she showed up in a horse-drawn carriage. Some of the country stars that were there, Luke Bryan, Winona, Miranda Lambert, and Jelly Roll. And I really liked the reason of why she got married at a cave in Tennessee. One day, her and Duck were just driving down the road. They see a billboard, and they decided right there, we should get married there. And they did that.
1: I like that. I like that they just had that thought, and they stuck with it.
0: Spontaneous.
1: How long have they been dating? Do you know? Like, how long were they together? At least two
0: couple,
1: or 3 years,
0: yeah,
1: that I know
0: a
1: of.
0: A couple years. Because in her documentary on Netflix, it was funny because that was filmed when they had just started dating. Yeah. And it was funny to hear some of the comments she made. She'd be like, I don't know. It was just, you could tell that they were still like, oh, I hope he likes me, or I hope she likes me. That kind of a thing. And Devlin had the ring while that was being filmed. And he shows the film crew when Lainey's out of the room. And he's like, I'm planning to do this. And she had no idea.
1: Well, a good move. That's something I would do.
0: Yeah, the documentary's fun. And we've got pictures of Lainey and her wedding on our WIL Facebook page. New research identifies the ideal sleep duration. 6 to 7 hours a night. Short sleepers who are under 6 hours, 50% higher death risk. If you're a long sleeper, over 8 hours, 40% higher death risk.
1: I think I'm good. Ever since I've gone to the morning show, I get about 6 to 6.5 hours, and I'm fine. I don't yawn. I'm like, I'm good throughout the day. Anything under six, though, if it's got a five on or lower than that, and then it's rough for me. What are you normally hour-wise sleeping per night?
0: On a weeknight, 6 to 7 hours.
1: Yeah. Okay, so you're in the same.
0: Because we wake up, so it's just hard. If you want to have a life and you got to wake up early, I don't always get to bed when I should.
1: And on a scale of 1 to 10, how much do you complain about the lack of sleep you get on a day-to-day?
0: Every day.
1: I'll answer, 9.
0: Every day, multiple times a day.
1: Yeah, Anna takes naps. I told her, I was like, the older you get, the less you're going to have to worry about that.
0: We'll see about
1: that's
0: that.
1: A little perk from growing up. You're getting there. That's three things you need to know. 92.3 WIL.

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0: Jess, let's see what you can do. You're known to be very fast when it comes to naming 90s country songs. You hear the first second of it, you're like, I know the title, I know the artist. We've turned it into a game that we play every Friday. We even keep track of your score, which you're very proud of. Our producer, Jake, has the score.
1: 554 correct, 86 incorrect. Let's hear it for me.
0: Let's hear it for Jesse. Very good.
2: Thank you, guys.
0: My favorite part of this is that if Jesse gets less than 8 correct, I get chicken wings, just because I love chicken wings. So let's see how we do. There's sort of a theme this week, Jess.
2: Oh, okay.
0: You've been out on vacation. Mm-hmm. It's my birthday month, and so I just decided to do whatever I want this week and go with some of my favorite early 2000s songs.
2: I was going to say, if you were going to say that, I was mentally narrowing it down to the decade of the 2000s. Early 2000s.
0: I'd say early 2000s. Yeah, Jake. Okay.
3: For the most part.
0: These are all just my favorites, so keep that in mind as well.
2: Okay. I'm ready. By the way, somebody's like, we should do Name That 2000s Country.
0: I like that.
2: 90s is very popular, so maybe at some point. Hey, if you want us to do that, we're open to feedback. Send us a message, hey@jesseandanna.com. We get enough emails, maybe we'll. 2000s Tuesdays, who knows?
0: I love that.
2: Okay. I'm ready. You ready?
0: I'm ready.
2: Name That 90s Country in 1 second, song, Anna Birthday Edition, song one. Montgomery Gentry, hell yeah!
4: Hell yeah! Turn it up!
2: You were a Montgomery Gentry?
0: Oh, yeah.
2: Girl?
0: I loved Montgomery Gentry.
2: They had a song called Speed that you never hear anymore. Yeah.
0: I don't know if I know that one.
2: What's the one they had? Gone Like a Freight Train, Gone like Yesterday.
0: Yes.
2: Gone Like a Soldier in the Civil War. Bang, bang.
0: That's insane.
2: Words were different back then. For stuff.
0: Oh, that is crazy. Screwed up.
2: Yeah. Here we go. Number two. Heads in the Bucket, Sarah Evans.
5: Just like the studs in the bucket and the clothes hanging out.
0: I was obsessed with that song.
2: Really? We played it to we still play it, I think. We played it to death.
0: Because it's like, after 18 years, she like ditched her mom and she's like, I'm going to find love. And I was like, that's going to be me one day.
2: Oh, and you were relating to it?
0: Yeah.
2: Song number three. Some Beach, Blake Shelton.
6: Some Beach. Somewhere.
2: I worked for a boss that refused to play that song because he thought it was offensive.
3: Oh my God.
0: That's hilarious. Yeah. Like, come on.
2: Uh-huh. That's Blake Shelton. Number four. The Wreckers, Leave the Pieces.
7: Leave the Pieces when you go.
2: 2006. Michelle Branch. I don't remember the other.
0: You can drag out the heartache.
2: Boy. You, Anna. You're like off Broadway. number five. Redneck Woman, Gretchen.
8: Zombie Redneck Woman. I ain't no high class broad. I'm just a product of the rings. And I say, hey, y'all, and yee-haw.
2: Boy, she ruled 2004. That, right? Those 2 years?
0: About, yeah.
2: A couple of years. Number six.
0: Tough.
2: That's weird. I want to say it's Baby Girl, but I Sugarland.
9: Love your baby girl.
0: What?
10: Peaked you on that one. He tricked you out.
2: He used to have 3 members. Did you know that?
0: I didn't.
2: On that, when they recorded, there were 3 people in Sugarland.
0: Were there?
2: Yeah. And the one girl was like, peace out. I don't want anything to do with this.
0: I just always loved it because she was singing about being broke. Like, mom and dad send money. I'm like, that's the story of my life.
2: Dang, you really are a country music fan. You listen to every lyric. I don't know any of the lyrics.
0: That's why I like songs. If I can relate to them. Really? Yeah.
2: Name That 90s Country. Well, this is an Anna's birthday edition because we're going to get some hate on this because I don't think we have any 90s.
0: Let's just say Name That Early 2000s in honor of my birthday month.
2: Number seven. Toby Keith, Who's Your Daddy?
11: With nothing on but the rain.
2: Whoa.
0: That was confident. But you know what? That sounds... Now that you said the Toby Keith, that
3: he's going in. He's digging. I can see it.
0: Similar.
3: He's like, I'm going to prove myself.
2: Hold on, Jake. Hold on. Let's do a little research. We just do this live on the radio. So hold on. What did we just play? That was Gary Allen. Nothing on the radio. Okay. So here we go. Okay. And then Who's Your Daddy? This is Toby Keith. Anyway.
0: Similar. No, they're similar. though. I was wrong.
2: I got it wrong. Jake loves this. Jake, calm it down. Okay? Calm it down over there. Number 8. The drinking bone.

0: see Anna just like shuffling in a room with her mom and like singing this song.
1: At
0: be
1: like 13.
0: You will not sing this song.
1: Right? Connected to the party.
0: Here we go. Song number 9. If you're going through hell, Rodney Atkins.
2: If you're going through hell, keep on going. Don't...
0: Everybody thought he sounded like Tim McGraw when that song came out.
1: I can see that.
0: If you're going through hell.
3: Those are the words for sure.
0: Song number 10. Bang, bang, gunpowder and lead. Miranda Lambert! Bang, bang, like a soldier in the Civil War. Bang, bang. Can we just talk about how crazy the lyrics of some of these songs from Garth Brooks has? I love Garth, but man.
3: Lots of murder.
1: Yeah, Miranda's like, I'm going to load my shotgun because you cheated on me.
0: I don't think that's changed, honestly. Wow. I think murder is still accepted on the radio in country. Yeah, it's like, if revenge is involved.
1: Cheater, you're going to die.
0: I was like, just a little. You know? Current record, Jake?
3: 563 correct, 87 incorrect for an average of 87%.
0: Thank you, Jake.
3: You're welcome.
0: That is named that 90s
1: early
0: country
1: 2000s.
0: Anna's birthday edition. All right.

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1: Anna, I've got your question pulled out of the Truth Jar. It lives in the cabinet, this jar. We take a question out and ask the other person. And I'm always waiting to see if you'll say, no, not going to answer that.
2: I don't.
1: But you've never let me down.
2: I don't know what that'd have to be.
1: Okay. Well, here we go. Your Truth Jar question today, Anna. What's the weirdest videos you watch online?
2: I've been watching Life of a Stripper videos lately.
1: Like a day in the life of a stripper?
2: Yes.
1: Okay.
2: I don't know how this got in my algorithm, but now that I started watching them, they keep coming up and I'm just super into them. I'm very fascinated. Their videos like what I do outside of dancing at the club. It's get ready with me to go work at the club. And I just love it. I think I like the energy of the women who make the videos because they just do not care. Like, no judgment, no comment that you leave is going to bother me. This is my life. I'm doing it. And I just find it interesting because it's such a, like...
1: Different world?
2: Different world, yeah. And it's a taboo. It's a very taboo job. And if I'm being perfectly honest, I always... Okay, I would never
1: You've always wanted to what?
2: I would never do that job. I'm not judging anyone who does it, but I would never do it. I just can't. It feels like a moral thing for me, but I did always think when I was younger that, like, maybe it would be fun to do that job.
1: Okay, let's unpack. So you're saying when you were younger, a certain age, let's go 18.
2: Okay.
1: You thought it might be fun to be a stripper.
2: I think it was the, I don't think I knew really what the job all entailed at that. You know, I think I was just thinking like, I get to wear a cute little outfit.
1: No. We all know what a stripper is at the base level. And you thought to yourself.
2: I'm thinking more like bikini bar. Like I get to wear like a cute outfit and like do fun makeup and I just dance and I make, it seems like they make good money.
1: And it's good exercise.
2: And good, and you, yeah, you're like, you know, they do pole dancing exercise classes. Uh-huh. Like,
3: are you sure with you just don't on. Want a job where people throw money at you?
1: That's
3: is that what it comes
1: I'm
3: down
1: thinking.
3: To?
2: I think that's what it was. I don't so, know.
1: Have you ever like been to a strip club?
2: Yes.
1: So have I. And I've been in multiple states, three of them actually, come to think of it. Iowa, Kansas, might have been Missouri, Indiana. Yeah. Indiana.
2: Okay, I think
1: and not all states are made the same. Like some states, like back in the day, I can't remember if it was Iowa, they had that. They could only be topless.
2: Mm-hmm. No, there's different rules. And yeah. So I've never been to like an all the way kind of a deal. I've only been to like, I've got a cute little bikini on.
1: Oh, no, you got to get to one of those. I think it was Indiana that finally I was like, bingo, that's what we're looking for.
2: I don't think I was ever looking for that.
3: I went to one of those after only being in the other ones for a while, and I really wasn't paying attention, and I sat down, and I looked up, and it was like, bang, right there.
1: Oh, yeah.
3: Like, oh, God. Oh. I was not ready for that.
1: That'll
3: okay.
1: be $5.
2: $5? Maybe more than that.
1: Next thing you know, they're like hovering over your knee, and you're like, dang, this is going to cost me money.
2: Yeah.
1: Can I say no? You can.
2: So that's in the videos. That's in the girls even say, they're like, so tonight was like a great night. I made so much money because the guy wanted a private room. Like so it's just fascinating. And they, a lot of them say like, they don't say stripper. They like change the words. Like one chick, she says scrippa, like S-K-R-I-P-P-A. I'm like, oh, are you not allowed to say like stripper?
1: Exotic dancer.
2: Exotic dancer. There we go.
1: Okay, well, I think you chose the right career. Maybe not for money, but for morals. Thank you, Anna. That is our Truth Jar. This is 92.3 WIL.

was a place to go. Load a truck up, hit the dirt road. Jumped a barbed wire, spread the word. Light the bonfire and call the girls. King in a can and a Marlboro man. Jack and Jim were a few good men. Where you learn how to kiss and cuss and fight too. Better

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0: Daniel, good morning and welcome to Confession Calls.
2: Oh, good morning. Good morning. How are we doing?
0: We're doing good. Are you in a good mood or a nervous mood? I can't tell.
2: A little nervous.
0: All right.
2: A little nervous, but I think good.
0: Okay, so both. Let's get right to this. What is your confession? Yeah. What's your confession?
2: Well, I'm having to confess something to wife. So, you know, there's no telling how that's going to go. But we just recently redid our basement, like we complete remodel. And, you know, she thinks that I did it. And the plan was for me to do it.
0: Uh-huh.
2: But once I started, I realized I had no idea what I was doing. And so when she would leave for work, I would bring in hired workers to do the basement.
0: That is, honestly, that's crazy and so clever.
3: That's genius.
0: So I got to say, if she was a little more like, in her response, a little more ho-hum, you probably wouldn't feel as guilty. But now she's actually put you on a higher pedestal, which makes this worse because now you have more of a guilty conscience. Does that feel right?
2: Right. And here's what is. So there's like a special flooring, like tile that we did, you know, that she picked out, which is beautiful. But when they went to go order it, they were a little short and it was on back order. And so it came in, but now she's off work for the next 2 weeks. And so,
0: uh-oh.
2: You know, how do I bring the workers in?
0: Oh, no. What a dilemma.
3: Oh, my gosh.
0: You have
3: to tell her.
2: Or maybe plan a day trip, you know, a nice romantic.
0: That's true.
2: Yeah.
0: This is quite the dilemma. Are you ready to call her?
2: I'm ready. Let's rip this Band-Aid off.
0: Oh, my God. Give us 3 minutes. We'll call her right after this song.
2: Sounds good.
0: All right, it's 92.3 WIL, New Country for the STL.

0: Jesse and Anna's Confession Calls.
1: Daniel and his wife planned this whole basement remodeling project, and his wife, Lexi, has been so proud of Daniel for all of the work he's done, the DIY in the basement. She comes home every day, and she's just like, oh, my God, this is incredible, giving him all the praise. Problem is, Daniel hasn't done any of it. While she's at work, he's hired this extra, like this handyman crew to come over. But now there's this dilemma where you need to get some tile installed. And the only time these secret workers can do it is when your wife is home from work and you don't know what to do.
2: Right. Yeah. She's home the next 2 weeks. And, you know, it's like, do I just keep saying that the tile isn't in yet? Or, you know, like I said, maybe a day trip, you know.
1: That's true. You could be like, you know what? Honestly, I want to get this right. I think we should bring in a professional crew to do this tile.
3: She'll be like, but you did the whole floor.
1: Yeah, I know, but these guys are real good.
4: Yeah. All right, Daniel. Let's call your wife. Her name's Lexi, and you're going to confess this to her, and I would just rip the Band-Aid off after she picks up, okay?
2: All right, let's do it.
4: All right, here we go.
2: Sounds good.

0: Daniel has told us something that you don't know about, and we think you might be surprised. If Daniel, are you there?
1: Yes. Yes, I am. Hey, honey.
2: Hi.
0: So Daniel's got something he wants to tell you.
2: I'm nervous.
1: Nothing to be nervous about. You like our basement, right? Our newly remodeled basement.
2: Yeah.
1: Well, the truth is, I didn't really do the basement. When you would leave for work, I brought in hired helpers to do the basement. My intent was to do it, and then I got down there, and I realized I had no idea what I was doing. And so I thought,
2: this is crazy. You sent pictures. You even had dirt on your clothes. What are you talking about?
0: Wait a second.
2: You did a great job.
0: We didn't hear that, Daniel.
3: Wait, you had dirt on your clothes. What do you mean?
2: Oh yeah,
1: I had to make it look like I was doing it.
2: You had people in the house all day when you said it was just you?
1: Yes, it was a crew of about six.
0: Okay,
3: Daniel.
0: Lexi, how much did you guys have budgeted for this project?
2: I mean, I want to say 10 fingers. You know what I mean? We tried to keep it under, you know.
0: $10,000?
2: Yeah.
0: Okay, $10,000. Okay.
2: How much does this end up costing?
1: Maybe she said 10 fingers, so maybe an extra hand.
0: Really? An extra $5,000?
1: Yeah.
2: Well, I mean,
1: which is kind of a good deal, if you think about it.
0: It is. In terms of labor, that is a good deal, but you're not exactly done with the labor yet, John. You remember that tile?
1: It was on back order. They didn't have enough. They got it now, and you're home for the next 2 weeks. And so they were going to come in and finish the job.
2: Well, I guess. So here's the deal. I guess my confession is I don't love the decorating. So we're going to go shopping so that I can just forget about this whole thing.
0: Wait, what is it already decorated?
2: Like, I mean, it's finished. It's done. It's like, I kind of did feel like Mrs. Doubtfire. I kind of felt like Daniel had really surprised me with this one.
0: You didn't know he had the skills of construction.
2: I had no idea.
0: Well, you don't want to hurt his feelings and say you didn't like the deck. So
1: I did go with an old Western theme.
2: Right, and I hate it. I hate it. So,
0: hold on.
3: Old Western theme?
1: Well, you know, I like old Western movies, and so I kind of like, I framed it after like an old Western saloon with like the swinging doors, and you had the barrels for the seats, and, you know, there's a bar in there with whiskey.
3: That's nice.
0: And you were putting
2: up naked in the barrels. There's a few things that
0: And you were going to put up with this, and you were going to put up with this, Lexi, because you were so proud of your husband.
2: Absolutely, absolutely.
0: Well, there goes the Western theme.
3: Okay, add tack on another $5,000 to the price, so Lexi can go shopping.
2: Yeah,
0: but as far as the floor tile, are you guys both agreeing you're still paying to have that installed?
2: Oh, yeah, it's got to get finished.
0: Yeah, because as your husband has admitted, he has no DIY skills whatsoever.
2: I guess I'll see it. I'm home, so we'll see.
0: Okay. Well, listen, the air is clear. It sounds like everybody's getting a little something here. Daniel, thanks for making that confession. And Lexi, you didn't know you're going to be in for quite the surprise today, but thank you for being on Confession Calls.
2: I'll take it. Thank you, guys.
1: Thank you. I feel so much better.
0: All right. See you guys. 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
0: 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We've got your First Alert weather report with Chance Gotch.
5: Things are looking to really dry up after the morning hour. Still tracking scattered showers and

0: Storms highs this afternoon back towards the mid-80s. Then into Saturday, scattered showers and storms lasting throughout the morning, afternoon hours. I think we'll see a decent amount of dry time, a few isolated chances of some spotty showers and storms during the evening. Temperatures back towards the mid-80s Saturday afternoon. Then Sunday, 90 degrees. We'll continue to see mostly sunny skies with more chances of showers and storms into Monday and Tuesday. From the First Alert 4 Weather Center, I'm meteorologist Chance Koch for WIL.
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92.3 WIL with Jesse and Anna. We've got your next code word coming up just after 9 this morning. It's your chance to go to Jamaica, a free trip. You know life is expensive, so if you can win vacation, that's the way to do it. 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You can stay at any of the Sandals or Beaches resorts. It's Jesse and Anna on 92.3 WIL.

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0: Kid Rock is tonight, and Casey is going to be at Hollywood Casino with last-minute tickets. It's 92.3 WIL with Jesse and Anna from 5 to 7. Try to get some last-minute Kid Rock tickets, shuttle passes, and even food vouchers. So your entire night is set up.
1: They've got drinks right there, too. 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

0: 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We've got your First Alert weather report with Chance Gotch.
1: Things are looking to really dry up after the morning hour. Still tracking scattered showers and storms. Highs this afternoon back towards mid-80s. Then into Saturday, scattered showers and storms lasting throughout the morning, afternoon hours. I think we'll see a decent amount of dry time. A few isolated chances of some spotty showers and storms during the evening. Temperatures back towards mid-80s Saturday afternoon. Then Sunday, 90 degrees. We'll continue to see mostly sunny skies with more chances of showers and storms into Monday and Tuesday. From the First Alert 4 Weather Center, I'm meteorologist Chance Gotch for WIL.
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0: Hey, it's Jesse and Anna. As we go into the weekend, we want to tell you things that maybe you missed earlier in the show. We call it In Case You Didn't Know. Maybe you missed me sharing the audio of my sister Jamie in the airplane when we took off from Iowa last Friday to fly to California. I took my sister on this big trip to California, and she never gets to travel. She only gets 5 vacation days a year. This is the sound of my sister reacting as the plane was speeding up and took off.
1: Whew. Okay. Oh, God. Holy shit.
2: This is weird.
0: My sister filmed.
3: So cute.
0: She has at least an hour of video footage of the plane taking off and landing at all the 4 airports.
3: I love that. I just love her energy for the whole trip. And, you know, I remember, because my first plane ride ever, I was like 25, and I remember it. It feels like a ride, kind of.
0: Oh, it's like a roller coaster?
3: Yeah, I still enjoy taking off. I think it's kind of fun.
0: She's so, me too. And my sister Jamie is so funny. She's like, it's so weird to think that I have an airport 30 minutes from me and there's just planes taking off all the time. I go, well, that's the Quad Cities International Airport in Moline, Illinois. I don't know if all the time is the correct words I would use. It's not Atlanta.
3: You should tell her people go there to like eat lunch and watch planes. Don't people do that at airports? They have like a viewing area?
0: Oh, yeah.
3: She should do that with
0: kids. We did that for an hour in San Francisco watching planes. She's like, oh, this is so cool. Oh, Turkish Airlines. She just was into it.
3: She's your sister in that way.
0: Oh,
3: like that's like her little nerd
0: that's
3: thing where she's very much like you.
0: Yeah.
3: In case you didn't know, I am sort of babysitting Jesse's dog, Jackson, tonight only. I'm going to be hanging out with him for a couple of hours, taking him for a walk, I guess. I don't know. Feeding him. What am I doing? I actually don't even know what I'm doing. I need to figure out how to get into your house. Like, I've got a lot of questions, but you asked me late last night so you can take a last minute trip to Knoxville to visit your brother.
0: Yeah, you just have to come over tonight, let him out, let him do his things, and then feed him, let him get a little bit of water, and walk him around the block one time. You should be in and out in like 15 or 20 minutes.
3: And you've got someone else coming the rest of the weekend.
0: Yeah.
3: That's good.
0: Yeah. So.
3: I think we're going to bring Mr. Man, my boyfriend, his dog, with us, because she'll be with and just maybe he'll have a little friend.
0: Oh, cool. Well, prepare for Jackson to act interested for 10 seconds and then not care at all.
3: She's a service dog, so she's like super chill.
0: Oh, cool.
3: She'll be the same way, yeah.
0: Oh, cool. All right.
3: A little chill, walk around the block.
0: Can you get video of my dog socializing for once?
3: Yes, I will.
0: We hope you have a great rest of your weekend. Enjoy every bit of it, and we will talk to you on Monday morning.
3: See ya.
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Nobody plays more new country. If you can't tell, I'm in a good mood. It's a Friday. I hope you're having a great morning, too. My name is Casey. 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

Kid Rock and Parker McCollum are coming to the Hollywood Casino Amphitheater. So you know I'm going to be at the Hollywood Casino beforehand for the pre-party. It's happening from 5 to 7. We'll be outside of 99 Hops House. We've got the drinks. We've got the WIL games if you want to maybe come and win a t-shirt from us. But most importantly, those shuttles. Those shuttles, if you're not taking advantage of it, you are so late to the game. Okay, I'll tell you all about it tonight, but all the details are at 923WIL.com.

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We're throwing it back to 2004. She's from Pocahontas, Illinois. Gretchen Wilson. It's Redneck Woman.

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You're going to need one in that Jamaican sunshine. It's different than it is up here.

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I want you in the worst way. Then 92.3 WIL. 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
1: Huge news because Lainey Wilson announced she is married. Lainey Wilson and Duck Hodges got married this past Sunday, Mother's Day, in Tennessee. The ceremony took place on the ledge of the foot of a waterfall, okay? And she arrived in a white horse-drawn carriage. The reception was inside of a cave with a 12-piece jazz band and a Cajun dinner, you know, since she's from Louisiana. Her dress was fitted with a halter of cherry blossom flowers and a wildflower bouquet, and the famous guests included Luke Bryan, Ella Langley, Wynonna Judd, Jelly Roll, Miranda Lambert, and Lauren Elena. Mother's Day was beautiful, but I wish I was there. I

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or this June. That's already next month. I cannot believe it. All right. Let's go ahead and give away some concert tickets before I forget. Tracy Lawrence is coming to Chesterfield Amphitheater June 26th. Give me a call at 314-954-9230 if you want to go.

Shout out Jill from Union, Missouri. She's going to go see Tracy Lawrence on June 26th at Chesterfield Amphitheater. All the details are at 923WIL.com on the concert calendar, so you never miss your favorite artists whenever they come to St. Louis.

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0: 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They've got you covered from construction to agriculture. We're throwing it back to 2003 with Toby Keith because it's a Friday. Let's have some fun. I love this bar.
1: 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We got losers. 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

I'm going to be at the casino beforehand for the official pre-party from 5 to 7 p.m. Make sure you stop by, grab some drinks, hang out, catch the shuttle over there beforehand. Maybe use the bathrooms at the casino up until the last minute. That's my favorite part about it. Catch some AC before you head over to the show. All the details are at 923wil.com.

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Ella Langley. I can't believe her show in St. Louis has already come and passed. It was last Friday night, and I hear it was incredible. 92.3 WIL. Nobody plays more new country. My name is Casey. I'm heading out of here. I'll see you tonight at the Hollywood Casino before the Kid Rock show over at the Amphitheater. If you missed it, your 1 o'clock code word is towel.

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Kojo going to be releasing his 10th studio album. 10. How crazy is that? Banks of Trinity is going to be out Friday, June 26th. Hope your Friday's going well. It's 92.3 WIL.

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Casey is going to be at Hollywood Casino and the 99 Hop House. We'll be out there from 5 to 7 before Kid Rock and Parker McCollum. It's 92.3 WIL.

$100 is an entry into in that trip to Jamaica. I've got another shot coming up at 3 o'clock for you to win that trip, which means another code word. So get your app ready. It's Jason Aldean.

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92.3 WIL. Next weekend is Memorial Day weekend, and we are going to be celebrating with Red, White, and Booze weekend. 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

92.3 WIL, new country for the STL. I'm Kyle. Hope you're having a great Friday. What are your weekend plans? Tomorrow, going to be celebrating a friend's 40th birthday. Excited. Can't wait for that. Going to be a ton of fun. It's Bailey Zimmerman with Chevy Silverado.

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1: 92.3 WIL. Coming up August 20th, Flatland Calvary, and September 12th, Russell Dickerson, part of our Twinged Up concert series. Thanks to Hooks Heating and Cooling Control.

Jordan Davis is going to be playing May 29th after the Cardinals and Cubs game. Tickets still available for that. You do not need to purchase an extra ticket for the show after the game. But there are some pretty cool upgrades you can buy. Coming up here at 4 o'clock, got another Jamaica code word for you.

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Sleepless in a Hotel Room. It's 92.3 WIL. Lainey Wilson and Duck Hodges tie the knot with a beautiful wedding in Tennessee. I'm sure you've been looking at those pictures all day long. It's Brett Young, in case you didn't know, on 92.3 WIL. 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

92.3 WIL, the 2026 ACM Awards are this weekend. Back in Vegas after being in Texas, and you'll be able to watch those Amazon Prime, 8 p.m. Eastern. That's 7 o'clock here. Look at that. I can do some math. 8 minus 1. It's Lee Price on 92.3 WIL.

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2: 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This is key because you're not going to have to deal with all of the parking and the traffic after the show when it comes to the amphitheater. Whenever you get over here, you're going to go get you a shuttle pass. Whenever you're ready, you can leave the patio and shuttle on over to the amphitheater. But the shuttle is so quick and so easy that you can sit out here with us and have some drinks, have good conversation, use the indoor bathrooms for as long as you want to, go soak up some AC before you know you're going to be spending the evening outside, and then hop on that shuttle when you're ready. All the details are at 923wil.com. 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

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Megan Maroney gonna be here in Price Center June 13th, her Cloud 9 tour. 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
1: What a beautiful night to be at the Hollywood Casino at our pre-party before Kid Rock takes the stage at the Amphitheater. What's up? It's Casey with 92.3WIL. Back at it again with the pre-parties. You know, every summer, all summer long, we're out here before all of the big shows happen, hanging out with you from 5 to 7 before you head over to the amphitheater. We've got some games to play if you want to win some WIL merch, but also if you just want to stop by Hollywood Casino Amphitheater food truck that's parked right next to us. It smells so good. It's only a matter of time before I might go get something myself. Coming here before a show is really awesome because it gives you a spot to go inside and grab dinner. 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Beautiful night, a perfect time to sit out on the patio. Actually, when I pulled up here tonight, I could hear Parker McCollum sound checking over at St. Louis Music Park since he is the opener of tonight's show. Kid Rock is at the amphitheater tonight. 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I am at the casino until 7 p.m. and hopefully we see you soon.
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1: Who's in the car on their way to come see Kid Rock tonight at the Hollywood Casino Amphitheater? What's up? It's Casey with 92.3 WIL. I'm broadcasting live from the Hollywood Casino, and I just know a lot of you are in the car right now on the highway headed in this direction. So if that's you, remember you can always stop by our pre-party before the Hollywood Casino Amphitheater shows. We're at the Hollywood Casino outside 99 Hop's house. It's beautiful. It's breezy. Patio weather to the max if you want to come get a drink over here first before you have to go sit in the grass or deal with the parking lot situation. You already know. Grab a shuttle pass. Ignore the whole parking lot itself. Grab a shuttle pass. Head over to the amphitheater whenever you're ready. It runs all night, so you can just hop back on and come back whenever you want to go. If you're someone that leaves a little early and beats the traffic like me, this is perfect for you. Come see us at the Hollywood Casino. We will be here until 7 p.m. All the deets are at 923WIL.com, and I can't wait to see you.
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Sometimes I swear that boomers treat horrifying medical updates like weather alerts. I'll give you an example. It's beat up. You'll be in the middle of your work day and get a text from your mom that just says, you know, Uncle Skip's platelets are low. Cool. First off, I didn't even know Uncle Skip still existed. Second, what's a platelet supposed to be at? Like, is this bad? Are we lighting candles? What's the protocol here? Or my favorite, he's gone. Who is he? The dog? Dad? The guy from Wheel of Fortune? Like, little context would be nice before you send me into cardiac arrest in the cereal aisle. Apparently, therapists say boomers were raised to treat emotions like bullet points. No warm up. No, hey, are you busy? Just boom. Had surgery Tuesday. Anyway, pot roast tonight. And honestly, Reddit thinks boomers love being first with bad news. Like they're competing for breaking news coverage on CNN. You don't even get a hello, just emotional shrapnel before lunch.

Gas prices are so high that we get excited when we see them drop 8 freaking cents a gallon. It's B-Dub. It's wild how volatile that market is in general, but I just like,

0: break to get away from it all. And 92.3 WIL is giving you the chance to win it. Imagine jetting off to Jamaica. It's beaches, it's mountains, lively yet laid back, luxurious and adventurous. A vibe, a vacation, a worry-free destination.
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3: 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Parker McCollum is opening up for the show, so we are here only until 7 o'clock to hang out. But, of course, you can come to the casino anytime, hop on a shuttle, and head over to the amphitheater whenever you're ready to go. A lot of people ask me about the deal with the shuttles. Is it too good to be true? No, absolutely do it. But for that, they're $20. Unless you pre-purchase online, then they're $15. However, if you stop by and see us, every 15 minutes, we give some away for free at our WIL setup. All the details are at 923WIL.com, because by hanging out with us, you can also enter to win last-minute tickets. Like, let's say you have lawn tickets, but you would rather have some seats. We might have some for you to win. We also have hotel stays at the Hollywood Casino, free food vouchers. 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However, if you don't catch us tonight, we are here for tons of the big shows happening at the amphitheater. Catch us beforehand for all the pre-parties at the Hollywood Casino. My name is Casey. It's 92.3 WIL. Hopefully we see you soon.
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0: 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You
1: 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Cool. Thanks, Gandalf. But at the University of Central Florida, this speaker named Gloria Caulfield told graduates that AI is the next industrial revolution. And the crowd immediately booed her loudly, like Philly sports fans seeing Santa Claus. It's B-dub. And honestly, you could almost feel the panic through the video. She stops mid-speech, looks around confused, and goes, "What happened?" Which is exactly what every parent says after accidentally opening TikTok. Then she tries to recover and says, "I see we have a bipolar topic here." Oof. Yeah, pretty sure she was just reaching for polarizing, but the wheels were already flying off the wagon at that point. And look, maybe don't hype up AI to a room full of arts, humanities, and communications grads who are already wondering if ChatGPT is about to steal their entry-level job before they even get the diploma frame ordered. Timing matters, Gloria. Read the room. Or at least let AI read it for you first.

ACM Awards are on Sunday. We're in Vegas talking to some of your favorite stars, and we'll be having those on the show all next week, kind of reliving the moments of ACM weekend. You can follow along in near real time, basically as quickly as we can edit and post videos at Beat Up Radio on all socials.